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1: I used to think about immature things. 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
9: Militia.

your issue, I squash it with the chopper with you. Shot up on your block and wash it with you. Got it with me. In case you thought I'd come for romping with you, hop this in me. 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Fire lava, my revolver, sayonara, bye tomorrow. 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They say I'm the dada, keep it squeaky. 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Pepper seed him with the pump, left him spun the other way. I don't know another way, I just know the dirty way. I'm easily, legally deemed to be the psychotic con. Straight of your brain is the only way for a shot at mine. Crafty, the Maddox, I make them lay if I'm not inclined. And you bait me, then they'll be fishing you out. Bottom line, I'm kinda con. Chemical balance is not aligned. Whatever design of the boxer, I got the proper pun. It's all in the sport, you hit the floor, soccer time. I'm from where they pop a nine, and your block is the copper mine. Locking eyes, tend to change when they compromise. Soon as they caught him with a couple nickels, he dropped a dime. Got a flat before he rode his way to the dotted line. Somehow I find

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0: All of my n***s are steady shooters. 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
2: 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What are you all over here in his comments? 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

the issue. I squash you with the chopper with you. 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Got it with me. In case you thought I'd come for romping with you. 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They say I'm the shabba. 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Who the don? They say I'm the dada. 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We sneaky. Put the Nina with your key. 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I let the blicky hickey make you do the Ricky Ricky. If you wanna play with your chick, I let it la la la la at a bumpy day. Pepper seed him with the pump. Left him spun all the way. I don't know another way. I just know the dirty way. I'm easily legally deemed to be the psychotic con. Straight of your brain is the only way for a shot at mine. Crafty the Maddox and make them lay if I'm not inclined. And you bait me, then they'll be fishing you out. Bottom line, I'm kinda con. Chemical balance is not aligned. Whatever design of the boxer, I got the proper pun. It's all in the sport. You hit the floor, soccer time. I'm from where they pop a nine, and your block is the copper mine. Locking eyes, tend to change when they compromise. Soon as they caught them with a couple.

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0: 10. 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

0: never, ever become a minivan mom. 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

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Got the ranks. They say I'm the shabba. 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Who the don? They say I'm the dada. 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Put the Nina with your key. 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I let the blicky hickey make you do the ricky ricky. If you wanna play with your chick, I let it la la la la at a bump she day. Pepper seed him with the pump. Left him spun all the way. I don't know another way. I just know the dirty way. I'm easily legally deemed to be the psychotic con. Straight of your brain is the only way for a shot at mine. Crafty the Maddox, I make them lay. If I'm not inclined and you bait me, then they'll be fishing you out. Bottom line, I'm kinda con. Chemical balance is not a line. Whatever design of the boxer, I got the proper pun. It's all in the sport. You hit the floor, soccer time. I'm from where they pop a nine and your block is the copper mine. Locking eyes, tend to change when they compromise. Soon as they caught him with a couple nickels, he dropped a dime. Got a flat before he rode his way to the dotted line. Somehow I found that

0: personal. 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I was a kid, I don't know what led me to this way of thinking. Only blood or some money will get me through this. Wish I finished school, could have been a student to fix computer switches, lifted rulers that tutored the pit maneuvers. Half him up through a tank, looking like he finna scuba. Half the smoke blow through his face like he hitting a hookah. If we ain't keeping the music, the shoddy's the producer. For thinking was a movie, your body was the blooper. 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They would have thought the bullets was bread or they lay in your season.
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1: She ain't even all that. 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Ain't her mama white? 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
3: Yeah. Ice.

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Shot up on your block and wash it with you. Got it with me. In case you thought I'd come for romping with you, hop this in me. 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Put the Nina with your key, the she get freaky, freaky. 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I let the blicky hickey make you do the Ricky, Ricky. If you wanna play with your chick, I let it la la la la at a bumchy day. Pepper seed him with the pump, left him spun all the way. I don't know another way, I just know the dirty way. I'm easily, legally deemed to be the psychotic con. Straight of your brain is the only way for a shot at mine. Crafty, the Maddox, I make them lay if I'm not inclined. And you bait me, then they'll be fishing you out. Bottom line, I'm kinda con. Chemical balance is not a line. Whatever design of the boxer, I got the proper pun. It's all in the sport, you hit the floor, soccer time. I'm from where they popping on, and your block is the copper mine. Locking eyes, tend to change when they compromise. Soon as they caught him with a couple nickels, he dropped a dime. Got a flat before he rode his way to the dotted line. Somehow I find

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0: All of my n***s are steady shooters. 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I was a kid, I don't know what led me to this way of thinking. Only blood or some money will get me through this. 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
1: 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Ain't her mama white?

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paying for. 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
1: 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Here's what happened on the Steve Harvey Morning Show. What are you all over here in his comments? 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

0: I'm holding y'all hands real, real, real, real tight when I say this because I don't feel like fighting. 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

Straight of your brain is the only way for a shot at mine. 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

0: led me to this way of thinking. 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
1: Hey, I've been waiting all night for this moment. 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

Good morning, everybody. You are listening to The Voice. Come on, dig me now, one and only Steve Harvey. Got a radio show. Well, I got to tell you something, everybody. And this is great news for everybody. That I'll share something with your principle of becoming successful. At whatever level you choose, it can be successful in a relationship, successful in a family. Success is maybe considered to you becoming a homeowner. It could be being debt free. 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

It doesn't matter. If you're considering it, if you're wanting it, if you have a desire to become successful, I want to share with you the very beginning of that. If no one's ever done it, I'm going to say the beginning of it today. See, scripture makes it very clear for us that the only thing you need to become successful is already inside of you. It's not an external need. God wouldn't do that to you. He puts the core basis of everything you need inside of you. So if you discover it, if you tend to it, nurture it, fertilize it, and water it, it grows. It branches out. Then it reaches out externally and it starts grabbing things outside of there to make it even bigger, stronger, better, last longer. But in the very beginning, you don't need anything. It's all within you. And if you cultivate your relationship with God, it comes out. It flourishes. Now, let me tell you, that thing that I'm talking about is a God-given gift that he has given to all of us. We all possess it. It is all within us. Everybody has a gift. Had somebody told me what I know now, back then, I would have saved myself tons of mistakes. I just didn't know the principles. I had to learn them all. Well, one of the principles of becoming successful is your mindset. You got to get your mind right. Now, this mindset is simply a decision that you can make. I can't get it for you. I can tell you what to do, but you got to make the decision. You that's listening have to decide, you know what? I'm going to go on and get at it. I'm going to stop renting. I'm going to become a homeowner. You know what I'm going to do? I'm going to stop living check to check. I'm going to put a budget together. I'm going to stop stepping out on my family. I'm going to go home. I'm going to get it together. I'm going to stop using. When you make these decisions, that's correcting your mindset. Now, the closer connection you have with God, the more help you get sustaining the mindset. How many times have you started to do something and you stopped? How many resolutions have you made at the new year and stopped by February? Over with by mid-January, done in March. Because if you don't have a clear connection with your creator to help you carry out, the other force out there, that evil force, is designed to get you not to reach your goals, get you not to come to resolution with whatever the resolutions are you made, so you can consider yourself not worthy or a failure or unable to do something. But the more things you are able to accomplish, the greater your confidence grows. So we got to get your mindset together. Your mindset is a decision that you have to make. When you make the decision, you can begin the process. Your mindset is also a will of yours, a will along with the decision, a will, a willingness to do right, a willingness to change, a willingness to be better. It's going to then cause you to have to make a decision to make a change of direction. Don't go where everybody else going. You got to go your way now. You can't follow the crowd. You got to take a less traveled path. You cannot do this without changing your direction. You can't keep hanging with the people you've been hanging with if you want to be different, because they not. Then you have to develop an obligation to yourself. You've got to say, you know what, for me and my family, or if you don't have a family, for me, I owe it to myself. I have an obligation to myself to be the best me that I can possibly be, to be the best self that I can possibly be, to be the best father, the best man, the best husband, the best wife, the best mother, the best daughter, the best son, the best student, the best employee, the best owner. You have an obligation to yourself to give yourself a shot at the best life you can. That's an obligation. You owe that to yourself. Why would you not live the best life that you possibly could? You have an obligation to yourself. Why would you cheat yourself like that? Why would you take yourself and never allow yourself to see the goodness that's already in you, to have the abundance that's been promised to you?

0: to go and explore all the riches out there that's available to you. And but one of the worst ways that you can rob yourself of the joy of your obligation is to keep comparing yourself to somebody else. Because guess what, man? That ain't your life. You ain't Jay-Z and Beyonce. You're not Oprah and Steadman. That's not who you are. Quit looking around at everybody else. That comparison of everybody else will keep you broken. It'll keep you unhappy. You won't even be able to be grateful for what you have because you steady talking about what you don't have. That's not the way, man. You have an obligation to yourself to be the best you can be, not the best them. You're not them. Stop trying to be them. Be the best you. It's cool. You got a nice little house. That's cool. You know how many big houses is empty and filled with hate and resentment? I'd rather have a smaller house filled with joy in it than to go to a big house. Man, Prince got a line in a song that says, I realized in its best disguise, a pretty house don't make a home. Man, don't you know I know how true that is? So I'm just trying to tell you. Now, another part of the mindset is taking dead aim at your life's goals and ambitions. What are they? What are your goals and your visions? What do you see for yourself? What do you dream about? If you knew you couldn't fail at whatever it is you were attempting, what would you go attempt? See, that's what we need to be after. It's a mindset, y'all. It's a decision. It's a will. It's a change of direction. It's an obligation to yourself. It's taking dead aim at your life's visions and goals. Come on, man. You got to get your mind wrapped around this thing. You owe it to yourself to live the best life you can be. Come on, man. Talk to God. God got something for you. You just got to check in with him.
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1: I mean, we've known each other long enough, man. We've been around each other with children, successes, graduations, acceptance into college, marriages. I watch kids being born, graduated. Wait, Shirley, what'd you say?
2: Divorces.
1: Oh, divorces. Oh, yeah.
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1: It's breathing today, really. What a wonderful thing it is to just be breathing. I don't know if you've given it some thought, but that's pretty special right there. The fact that you are still breathing. That's crazy. Do you realize that every breath we take is a gift? That you yet have breath in your lungs? That's a gift. Cause when that's over, man, it's a wrap. It's a blessing to be alive, man. Look at it that way. It's a blessing to have a measure of health, whatever it is. It's a blessing to be in the process of healing. It's a blessing to be able to get treatment. It's a blessing to be able to walk around and talk about it. It's just a blessing to still be here. Let the church say amen.
2: Amen.
1: Well, our church is on a delay. Just wanted to say that. Our church is a little, they just got up this morning. Steve Harvey Morning Show, Shirley Strawberry, Carla Farrell, Mississippi Monica Jr., comeback kid and legend that he is, nephew Tommy Jr. What's on your mind today, man?
3: Let me ask you something, Unc. How do you view yourself today? Is it more the celebrity, the motivator? How would you say you are today when you think about?
1: Well, I don't wake up ever thinking the celebrity. That ain't it. Cause you know, man, I'm dealing with life like everybody else. I'm waking up first of all with a sense of gratitude because I do realize it's nothing but the grace of God that I still breathing today. I've lost a lot of really important people in my life, man, and still be here is a blessing. Mm-hmm. So I start the day with that. And then I try to gather myself after I show gratitude and thank him for all the things. I try to gather myself and get myself in a positive direction for the day. Because, you know, look, when I wake up, if I go to my phone, my email, it's a series of problems really? That awaits me. Yeah. What you mean, really?
3: Oh, I was just saying. Yeah. You too.
1: I tell you something, man. You know, I say that it is a blessing to be tired of the things that you ask God for. You know, that's really a blessing, man. You know, I always wanted to have something, so now I got a lot of paperwork to sign. I always wanted to be free to do some stuff, so now I hired some people that will free up some of my time to be able to do some stuff. I always wanted to be relevant, and then when I become relevant to so many people, it kind of pulls at you a little bit, but ain't that what you asked for? So I'm saying that to say this.
2: Man. What? Say it.
3: What? What happened?
2: Say it.
1: I wonder, it. Can you pray to ask God... to stop having people want stuff. Can you ask God to make the people in my life quit wanting stuff? I'm just curious if that's a... Maybe can show me how I could shape that prayer. But then God knows my intent, so I don't really think that's going to

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1: All right.
0: Welcome to the ride, y'all.
1: Thank you. Coming up at 32 minutes after, we'll hear from the nephew as he runs that prank back right after this.
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What the f though? 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Wow, get the f though. I don't bluff, bro. 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What the f though?

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2: 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It is time now to run that prank back. What you got for us, nephew?
3: We're going to the job, Shirley. And then when we get to the job, we're going into the break room. And in the break room, we have some barbecue. Yes, break room barbecue. Break room barbecue. Yeah, okay. It's in that refrigerator, that nasty refrigerator that's in the break
2: room. It's so nasty.
3: The refrigerator nasty, the microwave nasty. Y'all know what I'm talking about. Break room.
4: Yes.
3: Barbecue. Let's go, cat dog, if you would.
5: Hello?
6: I'm trying to speak to Eric.
5: Yeah, this is Eric. What's up?
6: Hey, man, let me tell you something. Me and you finna get some straight today, dog. Right here, right now. Let me say this, man.
5: Who is this? What you talking about right now?
6: This is Quincy right here. This Quincy. I work in the same building. I work on the same floor you work on. All right. And I know that a lot of people on the floor, everybody kind of share the break room and the refrigerator or whatever. But let me tell you this right now. It's been brought to my attention that you the person on Tuesday. All right. That went in there and ate my barbecue ribs. All right. Whoa. It took me 4 or 5 hours to smoke them.
5: Hey, whoa, slow down. You said your name Quincy, right? Slow down, Quincy.
6: My
5: hey,
6: name.
5: Who bringing this to your attention, bro?
6: Don't worry about that. Don't worry about who told me. But everybody say you always eating people's stuff out the break room and out the refrigerator.
5: Well, I don't know who is everybody or whatever, but I ain't eating nothing out the refrigerator. I go out and get my own food, bro. So I don't know what you're talking about right now. And I don't know who over there telling you.
6: Let me say this to you, Eric. Let me say this to you, all right? I'm coming by your cubicle tomorrow. I see some barbecue sauce, anything remotely look close to my barbecue ribs, I swear to you, I'm whooping your ass right there in your cubicle.
5: You need to chill, man. I'm not about the threats, bro. I'm telling you, I wasn't the one that did that. I'm telling you that right now, so you need to calm down.

0: No, I ain't calming down. Okay, listen, I'm telling you right now, you're gonna get fucked up in your cubicle
1: if I find out. But I'm trying to tell you, I'm not the one that's doing that. That's what I'm telling you. So you're coming at the wrong person.
0: How come everybody say if anybody ate your food, it's probably Eric? Eric the one always eating everybody's stuff up.
1: They can say whatever they want to say. That don't mean that I was the one that did that. That's what I'm trying to tell you, bro. That's what I'm trying to tell you. So they lying on you now.
0: They lying on you.
1: They lying. I'm trying to tell you they lying. I'm telling you that.
0: So you do understand what I'm saying. If it's anything that remotely look close to barbecue sauce, anything, a real bone, anything like that around your cubicle, in the trash can, in your work area, I'm whooping your ass, Eric.
1: Man, Quincy, man, I'm trying to be nice to you on the phone, bro, but I told you about these threats. So at this point in time, for you threatening me again, f*** you and your barbecue sandwich, bro.
0: That's how it is right now.
1: F*** you and your barbecue sandwich, bro. I told you to stop making these threats to me, bro. Go on and admit that you ate it, Eric.
0: Go on and admit it then.
1: You know what? At this point, speaking to you on this phone like this, bro, I really wish I ate your sandwich, bro. I wish I did, bro.
0: Hey, dog, I'm telling you right now, I smoked them ribs for 5 hours. I smoked them ribs. Put my hard work in it, and then I get to work, getting ready to eat my food, and somebody then ate my barbecue ribs, and then everybody saying, Eric, the one always eating everybody food. I'm telling you, dude, I will come to your cubicle and f*** you up if I find anything look like my ribs over there.
1: That's like the third threat you done gave me, bro. That was good, bro. That was good as I'm so glad I took that shit.
0: Oh, so you admitting it now?
1: Now, I'm telling you what you want to hear, Quincy. That's what I'm doing right now. I'm telling you what you want to hear.
0: Okay. That's your ass tomorrow. That's your ass tomorrow at the cubicle. I'm telling you now.
1: We working in the same building, right? I ain't going nowhere. You know what floor I'm at. I ain't going nowhere. Was good. I don't know who you are. I don't know how you got my number, bro. But we even got to wait till you get up there to my floor. We can get this cracking in the lobby, bro. In the lobby, you can get your ribs broken. Your ribs, not the ribs that you cooked on that barbecue. Your ribs. We can get it cracking right.
0: It's whatever at this point, Eric. It's whatever.
1: Obviously.
0: It's whatever.
1: Obviously.
0: Okay. It's, you know what? Matter of fact, I'm gonna let Deshae know what's up.
1: Deshae? I know she ain't tell you nothing about eating nothing like eating your food, bro. I know Deshae didn't say nothing like that to you.
0: Deshae ain't say you ain't no rib. That ain't what Deshae told me.
1: So why you bringing her? Why you bringing her up then?
0: You want to know what Deshae told me?
1: What did Deshae told you, bro? What she told you?
0: Deshae told me to prank phone call you. This is Nephew Tommy from the Steve Harvey Morning Show. You just got pranked by your coworker, Deshae.
1: What the hell you talking about?
0: Hey, Eric, check it out. This is Nephew Tommy, bro. Steve Harvey Morning Show. Your girl Deshae, your coworker, got me to prank you, man.
1: You know what, man? Boy, you got my blood boiling, man. Oh, man. Oh, Deshae, she going to get it, bro. She going to get it when I get back in there. And I listen to y'all every, man, I don't believe it. Man, hey, you got me, man. Oh, man. It is an honor, bro. It is an honor. Tommy, man. Hey, man, I love y'all, man. I'm going to get Deshae, though. You tell her ass is mine.
0: Well, hey, man, do me a favor. Tell everybody what is the baddest, and I mean the baddest radio show in the land.
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0: Man, go get some ribs and have a nice day, baby.
1: Yeah, I'm going to do that, man.
2: And there you have it. Be back in another hour and I'll be the same stupid, same person. Nothing changes.
3: Yeah.
2: No. This is how you keep your stupidity up.
3: Mm-hmm. Mm-hmm.
2: You have to work on stupid to keep it at the level that you want it to be.
3: Do you?
4: Not really. No,
5: that's
4: not
5: natural
4: really.
5: For not you. Really. Yeah.
6: That's a good one.
5: Damn, what?
2: No, you got to work
4: not
2: on
4: true.
2: It. This ain't nothing.
4: No, that's
2: see,
4: not
2: you
4: true.
2: You take stupid for granted.
4: No,
2: that's the problem.
4: No. I take it for how it come to me. You come in here when you want to. You come in here on the days that you want to. And then whenever you show up, it's just as stupid as it was. It don't look like it's taking no work to me.
5: He has elevated it to an art form, though. He has done that. Wow.
2: I'm going to open up a stupid gallery. That'll be great. Like an art gallery, just a stupid gallery.
5: See, right there.

0: Thank you, nephew. Coming up next, it is Ask the CLO, our Chief Love Officer, Steve Harvey, in the building right after this.
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0: in the public eye. President Trump's name was voted back on the Kennedy Center, and Forbes ranks the top HBCUs. We'll talk about all of these stories at the top of the hour. But right now, it is time to ask the CLO. All right, here we go. This is from Lynn in Brooklyn. Listen carefully. Lynn writes, my cousin's girlfriend admitted that she cheats on my cousin. She told me that my cousin always cheats on her, so she does it to get back at him. I suggested they break up, but she prefers things the way they are. Should I tell my cousin this? That's all she wants to know.
1: I think your cousin already knows that, but if you want to interject yourself into it, because that's what y'all have a propensity of wanting to do.
2: Ooh, that's a word.
1: I would want to know, and I would want somebody to tell me. So now go on in there and tell your cousin.
0: You would want to know?
1: No. Y'all would want to know, women. So just go on in there as a woman and tell your cousin that his woman is cheating on him. Go ahead.
0: You don't really mean that.
1: I mean, that's what you're going to do. My thing is stay out their business.
0: Okay. Well, but then that's what you, wants
1: but you're
0: to
1: not
0: know.
1: Gonna want to hear.
0: That's her question. Should she tell her cousin? You're saying the real CLO answer is stay out of their business.
3: Right.
1: Right.
3: Because she feels loyal to her cousin. That's why she wants to tell him what this girl
1: right. You and your
3: doing.
1: Cousin ain't that close. You got play
0: like
1: cousins and friends
0: them.
1: Way closer than that.
0: And this situation sounds like it's working for them. So, yes, stay out of it, like the CLO said. Moving on to Florida. In Meridian, Florida writes, I saw a receipt for flowers from the grocery store, and my husband said he bought them for his boss for her birthday. I told him he never gets me flowers for my birthday, and he said he doesn't have to do that type of stuff for me anymore. Is it cool for a man to give flowers to a female boss and not his wife?
1: You know, let me just say.
0: What?
1: I want to apologize to women out there who have to hear some stupid stuff from men, and it make all of us look bad.
0: Yeah,
1: the fact that he said, I ain't got to do nothing like that for you no more.
3: What? That's terrible.
1: That's you can't. You can't make this type of ignorance up. It's like it's like you remember earlier Tommy said that we don't appreciate his stupidity and how much he puts into it.
0: Yeah.
1: As you can see by this, as you can see by this last letter, it don't take a lot to be stupid. You can just blurt it out.
4: And
1: it just come out your mouth. And then guess what? And all you got to do to make it even more stupid is think it's all right. That's what makes it.
0: It's in his head, though, that he doesn't have to buy flowers for his wife anymore.
1: Well, she said he never buys me flowers.
0: Yeah, that's
1: she's
0: crazy.
1: Right about that. And it is in his head. Come guess why? Because he don't have to do that for her. But you did it for your boss.
0: Yeah.
3: Your female boss.
0: For her birthday. So it's in him, just not for his wife.
1: You can never tell your woman what you would never do for her that you would do it for another woman. You can't ever let the words come out your mouth.
0: Yeah, the dumbest thing ever.
3: A whole word right there, Harvey. That's a whole word.
0: Moving on to Rick in Hyde Park. Rick writes, I've been with my girlfriend for 11 months and she answered my phone when my best friend called. She said we're all cool, so she should be able to answer the call. I wouldn't even answer her phone. I wouldn't ever answer her phone. How do I stop this from happening again?
1: The 11 months. Yeah, well, just tell her this ain't gonna make it to 12.
0: She answers.
3: You have to worry about
0: again.
3: The phone call.
0: If she answers your phone,
1: at this rate, we will not be celebrating our 1 year anniversary. Yeah. I just want to say that to you. It's been 11 months. I don't answer your phone. Please don't answer my phone because you don't know if I want to talk to the person or not. Just
0: she
1: don't answer my phone.
0: Over.
1: And you way overstepping because you see this name come up. With his name, you trying to check and see if it's a code name. See, that's how people get into trouble. Stay off my phone. if I want to

0: answer my phone, I'll answer it. If I choose not to, I choose not to. I don't answer your phone. I don't want you answering my phone. Because I don't want nobody to know you over here or whether I want to talk to them or not. So just let me make that decision. Thank you.
1: Yeah.
0: And if she don't agree with that, then y'all won't be having a 1-year anniversary.
1: That's right. Okay, never last month. One.
0: Last Almost one. Nearly made it.
1: Last one, CLO. This is from Justin in St. Augustine. Justin writes, our son asked us to rent a private room at a nice restaurant so he can propose to his girlfriend. I told him if he needs financial help with that, then he probably does not need a wife. My wife wants to give him the money. What should we do?
0: Man, that's crazy, because Dad right about that, man. If you ain't got the money for the proposal.
1: Yeah.
2: You ain't ready.
1: What about the marriage, a lifetime till death?
0: Yeah, Dad is right, because Dad knows what's coming.
1: Mm-hmm.
0: You know, your wife wants to give him the money so it'll be nice and all like this here.
1: Mm-hmm.
0: But, you know, I've done some ignorant mess from some son-in-laws trying to help him out, so...
1: So what? You agree with the mom give him the money?
2: I agree with the dad.
0: I wouldn't give him nothing because you're going to resent it.
1: Uh-huh.
3: Okay, so the dads on this show say no? All of y'all agreement? No.
1: So how should he propose then? He wants to do something special.
0: Well, you ain't going to be in a private room. Get on your knees in front of all these people. Yeah, that's what's going to happen right here. Yeah, hey, man, and a matter of fact, it's better on your knees in front of people. You don't need no private room.
1: Uh-huh,
0: it's better. The bigger, the more people see it, the more special. Mm-hmm. It just shows people are going to clap, all kinds of stuff.
1: Yeah.
0: Mm-hmm. Yeah.
1: Okay, so.
4: Dude, that's a chicken
1: so
4: disc.
1: No private room.
0: No, you're not getting a private room, dog. You're not going to get it.
1: All right. Well, yeah. So the dad is right. If he needs financial help with that, then he probably doesn't need a wife. He should save up more.
0: Yeah, I know several gangster ways you could do it, but...
3: Oh, Junior just said what? Check in at the hostess stand.
4: Just do it right there. Everybody right there.
0: Hey, Junior, didn't you propose in a restaurant?
4: Yeah, I did.
0: Was it Chili's?
1: That's romantic.
4: No, it was just a nice restaurant, but I ain't had no private room.
1: Mm-hmm.
4: I don't know how it turned out wonderful.
0: No, wait, I'm back on what Tommy said. Did you propose at Chili's?
4: Oh, no, sir. No.
1: I didn't hear that.
4: Come on, Tommy.
0: I like
4: Chili's. That's not her thing.
0: Oh, okay. No, Junior. You love Chili's.
1: Yeah. All right. Thank you, CLO. Coming up at the top of the hour, we'll have some entertainment news for you right after this.
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1: According to the Black Information Network, during a recent episode of our forever First Lady Michelle Obama and her brother Craig Robinson's podcast, In My Opinion, Meg Thee Stallion was the guest, and she talked about living life in the public eye, dealing with a public breakup, friendship betrayals, legal battles, and devastating losses. Megan said being herself can feel like a, quote, roller coaster. She described going from feeling on top of the world to wanting to hide under her bed because she was tired of people talking about her. Meg Thee Stallion seemed to be entering her next era with less interest in controlling what the internet thinks about her and more interest in controlling what she allows into her own head. She says now she switches her prayers from just asking for things to expressing gratitude. Interesting,
2: yeah.
1: Right?
2: Yeah.
3: That's a major switch.
1: It really mm-hmm. is. It
3: that
1: really
3: is major.
1: Is.
3: You know, and what Megan is talking about feeling is real, but that goes for everybody.
1: Yeah, because you have to deal with that.
3: Everybody
1: a lot.
3: Can feel like, you know, they on top of the world one day. And then, you know, just because of social media, everybody has had the feeling that everybody's talking about them.
2: Mm-hmm. Yeah.
3: Especially if you're on social media, you're posting and stuff like that.
1: Mm-hmm.
3: Those posts affect people.
1: Yeah.
3: You know,
1: yeah,
3: like I know not to read the comments, but every now and then I do.
1: So, I mean, you because of social media, you feel like your actions, your appearance, even your personal life are just subject to constant scrutiny and observation by everyone.
3: And it's so unfair.
1: You're just trying to live your life.
3: It's so unfair because, look, nobody asked for that. People talking about, hey, come with the territory. No, it come with the territory because you made it that.
1: Mm-hmm.
3: It don't really, hate don't really come with it. Mm-hmm. Not really. It's just you a hater. And here you are.
1: Yeah.
3: You know, I ain't never posted anything and said, hey, man, y'all got any messed up stuff y'all want to say about me on this post? Please do. I ain't never said that.
2: But does
3: but
2: make
3: here
2: you...
3: y'all, but here they come. Go ahead.
2: But it does make you hesitate on what to post. Tommy, we've talked about that too, right? You kind of hesitate what you want to post because
4: of the scrutiny. Oh, I posted the stuff that they just went clean off on me, man. With my kids. So that
1: they
4: even
1: don't
4: takes
1: care.
4: It to another level. You like, okay.
1: Hey, yeah. Doesn't
2: right.
1: care.
2: Yeah.
4: I'm ready to whoop somebody behind now.
3: it's so crazy.
1: But you don't know
3: man.
1: Who it is. That's the
4: right.
1: other thing.
4: I can't get to you.
1: Yeah. You don't know who it is.
5: Where's Carlisle 120 at? Where is Carlisle?
3: You know, all man, right. Somebody posted something.
1: Mm-hmm.
3: Oh, I saw it. No.
1: You're not going to say
3: just
1: it.
3: Just leave that off. Okay. No, I'm going to leave that
1: all
3: off.
1: Right. All right, well, we'll move on then. We're going to switch gears here as college students move in and prepare for their new academic school year. Well, Forbes has ranked the country's top public and private HBCUs based on graduation and retention rates, alumni earnings, and student debt. Howard University Woo-hoo! Topped the private school rankings. Howard U, yes, followed by Spelman and Morehouse Colleges,
2: yeah.
1: While North Carolina AT&T State University ranked first among public HBCUs, then Florida A&M University and Prairie View A&M University. Morehouse graduates Woo-hoo! Had the highest median earnings among alumni of the private HBCUs included, while Spelman posted one of the highest graduation rates. So congratulations. Yeah.
2: Outstanding.
1: Mm-hmm. Mm-hmm.
2: Outstanding.
4: I didn't know how it was private.
1: Yeah.
4: I didn't know that was
1: absolutely.
2: Really yeah. Yeah. Yeah. That's good news.
1: Well, it is.
2: You know.
1: Yeah. I didn't even know Forbes was tracking them like that, you know?
2: Yeah. Mm-hmm. I saw this story on the internet and it's, you know, a lot of the people are moving their kids in college. I was one of them. Moved my daughter into Spelman.
1: Go Tasha.
2: This past weekend. I'm exhausted.
1: Uh-huh.
2: Mm-hmm. It takes a lot. It takes a lot. But it
5: was.

0: honest, Carla.
1: Yeah.
0: If I didn't have here Prairie View A&M University on there, if I didn't hit him, the list was going to hell right away.
1: I agree.
0: I was going mad.
2: That's your alma mater, Junior. Yeah.
0: What's all you rich people over here, the HBCU business folks? Do Forbes know? But
2: yeah.
0: You know, they got all it right.
2: All right, guys, moving on to trending headline news. According to Yahoo.com, we all know that a federal judge ordered the removal of President Trump's name from the Kennedy Center in D.C. Well, last week, Trump's handpicked board voted to put his name back up there by inscribing signage on the building that says, quote, restored and renovated by President Donald J. Trump. So there you go. Right.
3: Ooh, he got time for this.
2: He handpicked this board, okay?
3: Why don't you fix that nasty pool you got out there? Why don't you fix that?
0: Get out this wall.
2: That he said vandals messed up. Yeah, what? He handpicked these people. Yep.
0: Yeah.
4: So his name is going back up on the Kennedy Center?
2: Restored and renovated by President Donald J. Trump.
1: They're going to put that under the sign that says the Kennedy Center. Why are you holding your hands, Steve?
2: Restored and renovated.
1: Oh, the obsession. Yeah.
2: Can
3: we paint that off? Can we get some paint and paint that part off?
1: Why is that so important?
2: I know.
4: But it's still, but because it's not, at first it was the Donald Trump Performing Arts Center. They took Kennedy Center off, right?
1: Yeah.
3: Right.
4: Mm-hmm. Is that what it was originally? And then they put his name up there. Then they voted that down. Then they said, okay, put the Kennedy Center up there, but now put restored and repaired by Donald J. Trump.
2: Restored and renovated by President
4: Trump. Paint the building and go sit down, dog.
2: Yeah. All right. Thank you, guys. Coming up at 20 minutes after the hour, there are four states that have primary elections today. We'll talk about it right after this.
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11: A Huntsville police officer is now in jail, arrested for allegedly harming his wife and preventing her from calling for help. John Holliday was arrested early Monday morning by the Limestone County Sheriff's Office, according to court documents. Holliday is charged with domestic violence in the third degree and interfering with a domestic violence emergency call. He allegedly put his wife on the ground, kicked her, and denied her access from calling authorities for help. Holliday will be placed on administrative duty pending the outcome of an internal investigation. A Huntsville repair shop is back in its owner's hands after a fire caused significant damage late Sunday. Crews responded to the Tony's Repair Shop on Stringfield Road and had to launch a defensive attack because vehicles blocked access to the building. Gasoline and oil helped spread the fire. Investigators said they were not able to determine the cause because of the extensive damage. With your local news update, I'm Jared Cirillo.
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13: Good morning, Tennessee Valley. We're dealing with a couple accidents already this morning. We've got I-65 northbound at the 300-mile marker right there near the rest area, so you want to be careful through that. State troopers on the scene with that. Another accident we have is in Decatur at Highway 20 and the Beltline, slowing you down quite a bit. Decatur Fire and Rescue and Decatur Police on the scene with that. Keep the seat belts buckled in. We'll update you with some traffic time shortly. From the Tennessee Valley Traffic Center, service of Rock Creek Productions, I'm David Cruz, Mr. Traffic.
10: 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Don Wessels here, reminding you these.

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11: I'm News 19 meteorologist Ben Smith. We get a break from the extreme heat for this afternoon. Highs today will be in the upper 80s and lower 90s under a mostly sunny sky. Overnight lows tonight, upper 60s and lower 70s. A little bit hotter on Wednesday, mid 90s expected. There will be a greater chance of rain, possible thunderstorms both Thursday and Friday with highs in the low to mid 90s. I'm News 19 meteorologist Ben Smith with your Weather Authority forecast.
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1: If you live in the following states, please get out and vote in these primaries today. We need you. Alaska, Wyoming, California special House election, and in Florida, key races to watch are the governor, because Republican Ron DeSantis is term limited. Other races in Florida include Senate and Attorney General. Just a friendly reminder that there are about 77 days now, 77 days left until the midterm elections, and there are 36 gubernatorial races, 35 Senate seats, and all 435 House of Representatives seats. They will all be voted on November 3rd of this year. Now, according to IamVoter.org, there are nearly 50 million Generation Z voters, 18 to 29, that are eligible to vote in the midterm. So please we need you vote. To get registered. Yes. And vote in the midterms this year. Very important.
2: Can you name the states that are voting again, please?
1: Yeah, they are Alaska, Wyoming, California has a special House election, and in Florida, the key races to watch are the governor's race, because Republican Ron DeSantis is term limited. Other races Good. In Florida include state and attorney general.
2: Did you say other races in Florida or other racist?
1: No, races. R-A-C-E-S.
2: So it just sounds so close.
0: Right.
1: They do. Races, races. Yeah. But we need the people, especially the young people who are just starting to vote. You know, we need you to get registered and get out and vote. This midterm is very, very important. November 3rd of this year, and only 77 days left. That's not a lot of time.
2: You know, I was watching Elijah on CNN with Abby Phillips a lot. Mm-hmm. I can't think of his name. Black guy, low haircut, waves. He's always bringing people on to debate the Trump issues and stuff like that. Yeah. And this black guy was on recently talking about, man, Donald Trump is everything, and you can't tell me no different. And, you know, because Obama never did this, Biden never did this. The guy asked him one question. He said, what has Donald Trump done for you to make your life better? Oh, don't try to pigeonhole and flip-flop the conversation. He's the greatest president. What has Donald Trump done to make your specific life better? And he says, every time you ask a MAGA supporter that, they can never give you an answer.
0: Yeah. Wow. His name is Isaiah Martin. I know exactly who you're talking That's about, him. Steve. He's All right. Smart brother.
1: All right. Coming up at 34 minutes after, Lionel Richie made comments about Chris Brown and Usher's tour. We'll talk about that right after this.
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5: Dealing with a couple of different accidents right now, and two of them are going to be on the interstate. One at the 304 mile marker northbound, another one at the 300 mile marker northbound, right next to the rest stop. So you want to be careful through that area. Use a lot of caution, because traffic's really beginning to stack up northbound on I-65. The other one we have was called out between 67 or the Beltline and 24 Gordon Terry Parkway, and somewhere around, Highway 20, so we're not exactly sure where it is. We're trying to get some more information on that right now. Traffic-wise, we are looking fairly good right now, and we're going to get you some times in just a few minutes. From the Tennessee Valley Traffic Center, I'm David Cruz, Mr. Traffic.
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21: I'm News 19 meteorologist Ben Smith. We get a break from the extreme heat for this afternoon, and highs today will be in the upper 80s and lower 90s under a mostly sunny sky. Overnight lows tonight, upper 60s and

0: lower 70s. A little bit hotter on Wednesday, mid 90s expected. There will be a greater chance of rain, possible thunderstorms both Thursday and Friday with highs in the low to mid 90s. I'm News 19 meteorologist Ben Smith with your Weather Authority forecast.
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0: Well, guys, we talked about this. Stephen A. Smith, who was heavily criticized at the National Association of Black Journalists, the NABJ, on his YouTube platform, he was heavily criticized, and he won the, well, I shouldn't say he won, but they gave him the thumbs down award during his, during their Salute to Excellence Awards gala over the weekend. We talked about it, of course, on Monday. Stephen A. blasted the decision to give him that award as the lowest insult he has ever received and called the move, quote, BS engineered by a bunch of liberals, a bunch of Democrats coming for me. Now, he strongly rejected the idea that he disparaged black women, and he declared the award was completely unfair, but he did insist that he'll keep supporting the NABJ, its members, and its mission going forward. Stephen A. also noted that he reached out to the NABJ president to debate the award publicly on his show, but instead she requested a private discussion with Stephen A. So there you go. That was his response.
1: Oh. So what do you think, Steve?
0: Yeah, the thumbs down award.
2: You know, let me just say this. I've known Stephen A. and been friends with Stephen A. for quite a while. Mm-hmm.

0: I've had my thoughts about all this. And, you know, not to get into any particulars, but, you know, I wished him well behind this. Mm-hmm. And I had a suggestion of how to handle it, mm-hmm. you know, because it is what it is. And, but, you know, he has the right to do it his way. You know, I've been offended by something people have said about me publicly before. I very, very rarely addressed it. I've learned from addressing it what the backlash really becomes. Mm-hmm. But this one for him, I guess, was a bit more personal because it was made such public and such a, you know, did the NABJ is a real legitimate organization. This ain't mm-hmm. a blog site.
1: Yeah, has been.
0: This ain't years. The Shade Room or Donkey of the Day.
2: No, this you know, has been an organization around for years.
0: Yeah, you know, this is a legitimate, and he's had ties to them. So yeah. I can understand mm-hmm. his being upset about it. But sometimes, man, when you respond, I think you have to understand what's being said, you know, and I don't think quite that's sunk in with Stephen A. what they're saying. Because in his response, especially when it comes to disparaging remarks against black women, I think you have to understand what they're saying of you. Now, your reasoning for saying it, and I heard his reasoning for saying what he said about Jasmine Crockett and about Kamala Harris and about whatever he said. But if you listen to what you said and how it came out and how it was taken, it didn't come out.
1: There you go. How it was taken, if they were offended by it. Yeah.
0: It did not come out that way. And it sounded like to many people mm-hmm. that it was an attack.
1: Exactly.
0: Because the way black people feel is we don't need the attack from each other. We got enough from right. the enemy. But we so famous for doing it, though.
1: Yeah, it'd be your own people, as the saying goes.
0: It's because the blog sites will tell you that right there. When you're getting criticized on the blog site, you can tell when it's a black person saying it because of the terminology.
1: Yeah.
2: And it goes to the protect the black woman. It's you know, we getting it from our very own black men that you're slamming Jasmine Crockett or you're talking about Kamala Harris or you're talking about black women in sports.
0: Right.
2: And we just throw up our hands like, well, mm-hmm. we can't get support from
1: y'all.
2: Yeah.
3: Then you got to add on the tone.
2: Yes.
3: The tone mm-hmm.
1: and the tone. Yeah. The delivery. Yeah.
3: I mean,
1: yeah.
3: you know, mm-hmm. Steve got a strong, aggressive voice. So the tone comes Stephen hard and heavy.
0: Stephen A.
2: Don't shorten the
0: distinction. You don't say Steve on this show, though.
1: Yeah, and you know, in all fairness, that may not have been Stephen A's intent, but it came across that way.
3: Exactly.
1: It did, and hence the thumbs down award. All right, guys, thank you. Coming up next, we got the prank phone call coming up from the nephew right after this.
3: Thumbs up.
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0: Coming up at the top of the hour, right about 4 minutes after, it is my strawberry letter for today. And the subject is he worth a do-over? Gotta ask. Yeah. We'll get into that, find out what that's all about in just a few minutes, because right now it is time for the nephew and today's prank phone call. Nephew, what do you have for us today, sir?
1: I got something for you. I got the prank, but hold on. I want to ask my uncle something real quick. Hey, man.
2: Yeah.
1: I want to take a private jet, but do you have one I can borrow?
2: You can borrow.
1: Just.
3: Dude, this was going to be stupid.
1: Girl. Why? That's not stupid, Cheryl. Stop.
4: The whole segment is stupid.
1: It's not.
4: The question, the prank. Watch. All this can be stupid.
3: People don't borrow private jets.
1: Yes, they do. So, I'm just asking. I want to take Jackie to Vegas.
2: Who? You want what? You want to take Jackie to Vegas?
1: From Houston to Vegas round trip. I want to do a private.
2: Yeah. Oh, that's close. Yeah, that's close.
1: Okay. Mm-hmm. So how much? Yeah. Let's just say, just tell me what your ballpark figure. What that cost?
2: Depending on how you want to go. You want to go mid-size or heavy? Mid-size.
1: I want it to be big. I don't want nothing small.
3: Whichever one you can land.
2: G4. G4 on up. All right, cool.
4: Propeller
2: Houston,
4: plane.
2: On a regular plane, how much is it? How far of a flight is that? Let me look.
0: Why don't you ask him what his budget is, Steve?
2: No. I'm going to give him the budget.
0: Because I want to hear this. I want to hear his budget.
2: If you want to go on a big jet, plenty of room, catering service, all that. Eat on the way down.
1: Yeah, we got to have food back. And stuff. Yeah.
2: Roll the carpet out at the foot. Yeah. Oh, let's see. Oh, you're probably looking at about 60.
1: What?
0: Told you.
1: What?
3: Loser.
1: Okay, what if we Southwest back and don't

0: So you just go down there.
1: Private. Yeah, but Southwest.
2: So give me a one way then.
0: You trying to go this weekend?
3: Well, what is your to budget, Vegas? Tommy?
2: Nah, we're gonna do this in October.
1: But Tommy, listen to me. It ain't no October. Just one way. You can go, Tommy. You can go one way if you want to. You are gonna pay for that jet going back to where it came from?
3: Oh, so you may as well.
2: Why am I paying for it if I'm not on it? Why would I?
1: Why would they take you out there and come back with nobody on it?
3: We gotta go.
2: Okay. All right. We ain't going. Here's the prank of the day. Boogie snitching. Let's go, Cat Dog.
4: Hello.
5: May I speak to Boogie?
4: Yeah, this
5: Boogie. Hey, Boogie, this KB. Let me ask you something, man. How you get out of jail before Marcus got out of jail? How y'all go to jail at the same time, but you get out a month before him and he's still in there?
4: Hold on. Who is this?
5: This KB, this Marcus' brother. Tell me how you get out of jail, but Marcus still in there, and you've been out over a month now.
4: Hold on.
5: No, they say you snitching, Boogie.
4: Snitching.
5: That's what's going on. You up in there snitching.
4: Hold on, bro. Slow it down a little bit, man. Hold up. You know what? I really don't need to be having this conversation with you, but you coming at me like this. It's called bail.
5: How you out on bail, but Mark is still in there? Tell me that, Boogie.
4: Man, how you gonna call me with? You know what? I ain't finna trip with you, but you now this. Hold on. Let me pull it over right now.
5: All I know is they the one saying you the one that snitched on my brother, and that's why he's still in there, and you out.
4: I don't know where you getting this from, but I'm gonna tell you what. I had to go to work. I need to get out of there. But you ain't hear me. I went to jail too.
5: Boogie, you gonna mess around and get your ass whooped for snitching, man, because that's what you've been out there doing.
4: Man, what the is you talking about?
5: You've been out there snitching. That's why you out and my brother Marcus is still in there.
4: You know what? It's called bail. That's what it's called. It's called bail. I had to go to work. I don't know what you tripping on.
5: All I'm tripping on is that the fact that you out and my brother ain't out. He's still in there. Dog, I'm going to tell you something. I'm looking for you, Boogie. You hear me? I'm looking for you,
4: yeah,
5: man.
4: But you know where I'm at. You know what? Since you run around here like a little like he is, let me tell you what happened. All I want to do is go get me a beer. I jump in the car, and then I was getting your mama some cigarettes. So why are you coming at me like that?
5: Okay.
4: I jump in the car with him, and them gonna start blaze up one. I tell him, nah, dog, put that out. We just going around the corner. He start putting it out in the car. He throw the out the window, and now we get pulled over. Hell yeah, I jumped out the car, told it off. I don't got to do with this.
5: Who was smoking, you or Marcus?
4: I don't even smoke, dog. I had to go to work. I go to work. I can't deal with that. I told them dudes to put it out. Damn it. Law pulled over. They searched the car. How the hell you going to be riding like that and law pull you over? They pop open the trunk. You got a big speaker box there, back there with no wires on. How the hell you figure? I'm a snitch. It don't take no rock scientists to know you got some back there. Hell yeah, I got out of there. Man, them had me in there drinking water out of the toilet. Man, don't come at me like that. You weren't coming. You know exactly where I'm at.
5: So just because they got you up in there drinking water out of the toilet, you're going to come up and start snitching on everybody.
4: You know what? I had to go to work. Hell, I used all my money trying to get out of there on some.
5: Oh, this can't be about you got to go to work. That can't be about you got to have some heart somewhere, dog.
4: Coming at me like that. I was just going to the store.
5: Can I say something to you, man? I want to look.
4: Nah, you know what? You can't say. Let me shoot you something. Since you're gonna be the middleman, let me shoot you a thing or two. Tell your brother, just don't drop the soap.
5: No, he ain't gonna drop the soap. I'm gonna make sure my brother. No. Listen to me. I'm gonna tell you, dog, and I'm gonna tell you this.
4: What you got to tell me?
5: I'm gonna tell your boss everything about you, and then you're gonna lose your little job.
4: Oh no, it can't be. Dog, you know what?
5: What you stuttering for?
4: I can't believe you calling me with no like this. Just lose my

0: don't call me no more behind this.
1: Let me say something to you right now, Boogie.
0: What you got to say?
1: This nephew Tommy from the Steve Harvey Morning Show, you just got pranked.
0: Oh, man.
1: Boogie, you
0: didn't do me like that, dog. You know, this ain't nothing to play with. This ain't nothing really to play with.
1: All right, Boogie, man. I'm sorry, dog. You okay, Boogie?
0: No, dog. You know what? I listen to you. Man, you ain't supposed to do no bro like that, dog. We supposed to be real. You don't do me like that, man. I put this dude on blast.
1: Hey, man, look here. Your boy, Shannon, he said he your best friend. Shannon is the one that put me up to this, dog.
0: Man, you know what?
1: Is that your boy? Is that your best friend, Shannon?
0: Man, why y'all do me like this? Yeah, I'm gonna take care of Shannon. I got him. Man, y'all, I just know.
1: Hey, let me ask you this. What is the baddest radio show in the land?
0: Oh, man, the Steve Harvey Morning Show.
1: Did I get you? Did I get you?
0: Man, you know what? You got me.
1: That's all I wanted.
0: You know what? On top of it, you got a whole bunch of people. That's why I know.
1: But now you one of them.
2: There you have it. That's the prank of the day.
3: What's your problem?
4: What was your budget,
2: I'm still trying to figure this whole private jet out. That's all.
4: All right. Thank you. Coming up next, Strawberry Letter. Is he worth a do-over is the subject. We'll get into it right after this.
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14: The accident we had on the Beltline is now clear. We do have a lot of dense fog in the area. It's still working a really bad accident. That's northbound I-65 at 302. It remains closed. Probably want to get off and go in on 91 or 31 if you're northbound, and then get back on at 157 or at one of the other exits off of 31. Or you can take 31 all the way up to Lacon if you want to. Traffic times right now are 41 minutes from Gunnersville to Huntsville, 40 minutes from Ardmore to Huntsville. Fayetteville is about 42. Winchester's about an hour, and from Florence to Huntsville about an hour and 20 minutes. Just be careful out there. Remember, some dense fog creating visibility problems. From the Tennessee Valley Traffic Center, I'm David Cruz, Mr. Traffic.
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9: I'm News 19 meteorologist Ben Smith. We get a break from the extreme heat for this afternoon. Highs today will be in the upper 80s and lower 90s under a mostly sunny sky. Overnight lows tonight, upper 60s and lower 70s. A little bit hotter on Wednesday, mid-90s expected. There will be a greater chance of rain, possible thunderstorms both Thursday and Friday with highs in the low to mid-90s. I'm News 19 meteorologist Ben Smith with your Weather Authority forecast.
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1: What's going on? Greetings and salutations, everybody. This is Neo, and you are locked into the best morning show on radio. You know I'm talking about, Steve Harvey Morning Show. Keep it locked right here.
0: Yeah, man.
2: It is time now for today's Strawberry Letter, and if you need advice on relationships, dating, work, sex, parenting, and more, please submit your Strawberry Letter to SteveHarveyFM.com and click Submit Strawberry Letter. 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
3: It could be yours. Buckle up and hold on tight. We got it for you. Here it is. Strawberry Letter.
2: All right, nephew, thank you. Subject, is he worth a do-over? Dear Stephen Shirley, I've been divorced for 8 years, but my ex and I got back together secretively. He put me through hell when we were getting a divorce. He cheated on me and started having the woman come to our home because I wouldn't move out. He even messed up my credit, so my car got repossessed and I had to borrow a car from my parents. So I know it's crazy for me to give him another chance. We are both older and wiser now, and I can admit that I was not an angel when we were married. I did my dirt too. But when I mentioned to my parents that I saw my ex and we had a decent conversation, they went off. They reminded me that they helped me pick up the pieces after he humiliated me, and they reminded me that my house is in my dad's name. My daddy told me that he better not ever catch my ex in the house that he bought. So that's pretty much why my relationship is a secret.

0: We usually hang out at my ex's house or we go out in a nearby city so we won't be noticed. But last night, my ex came over and it got late and I told him that he couldn't stay overnight at my house. He threatened to call my daddy and tell him that he was over there. I told him he can't get in the way of my great relationship with my parents. He said I'm going to have to choose between him or them because he's not going to keep playing games with me. For a minute, he sounded just like he did back when our marriage fell apart. Is it foolish of me to go against my parents for this man? Yeah, I think it's foolish. I'm not saying people can't change, but this man hasn't, clearly. You said you got a glimpse of the old him when he threatened to tell your parents that he was at your house. And he's in no position to give you an ultimatum. And why are you even considering that? He's got some real nerve here to talk to you like that. You may have forgiven him, but please don't forget how he treated you. He has shown you who he really is. Believe him. Don't be so gullible, so easy to get back with him. He wants you to turn your back on your parents, like you say, who were there for you when he kicked you to the curb, and you're a secret. Why would you sign up for that? If this relationship was all that, why are you guys hiding? Okay. You would want everybody to know you haven't named one thing that he has done to indicate any significant and long-term change. Not one. I think you need to tell him that you choose your parents and dump him. Steve?
1: Okay. It doesn't take long to figure this out. And this is why I have to remind people from time to time. The subject letter is, he worth a do-over. This lady's been divorced for 8 years, but her and her ex have gotten back together, but secretively. Now, it's going to become really obviously why they broke up, how he is, and why it's a secret now. And you want to know why? Because he put me through hell when we were getting a divorce. He cheated on me, and then he started having the woman come to our home because I wouldn't move out. You know, that's a dude right there, man, that's just real. He stank, man. He real stank. You know, you don't do nobody like that. You treat her like a dog, and then you try to humiliate her by bringing other women into y'all's house, and she know it. Then he messed up your credit, so your car got repossessed. I had to borrow a car from my parents. So I know it's crazy for me to give him another chance. Okay, so right there, why are we on here with this? If you know it's crazy, and off of what you just told us, we agree, then why the rest of the letter? So I know it's crazy for me to give him another chance. There's your answer right there. Then you try to come up with, we're both older and wiser now, and I can admit that I was not an angel when we were married. I did my dirt too. I don't know what that means. Were you cheating also? I don't know what that means.
0: Yeah, it seems like she's trying to indicate that, but she didn't say it.
1: But, well, when I mentioned to my parents that I saw my ex and we had a decent conversation, they went off. They reminded me that they helped pick up the pieces after humiliating me, reminded me that my house is in my dad's name. Mm. My daddy told me he better not ever catch him over at the house that he bought. So that's pretty much why my relationship is a secret. Ugh. Well, it's a secret for more reasons than that. It ain't just over at the house. You don't want nobody to know you're talking to him, period. And you see, because watch this right here. We usually hang out at my ex's house or we go out in a nearby city so we won't be noticed. Well, now, if it's just about your parents' house, the rest of it, you ain't got to go out of town to date. You ain't got to go to a restaurant where you won't be noticed because you don't care. But it's secretive because you know what he did to you and everybody else knows. And like you said, it would be crazy to get back with him. So now everybody going to look at y'all. Is she back with that fool? And everybody going to go, yeah. But then last night, he came over. They got late. I told him he couldn't stay at my house. He threatened to call my daddy and tell him that he was over there. That's what I want you to do. Go ahead and make that phone call. Mm-hmm. Call this man.

0: and tell him you at his house after he said he better not ever catch him over there. Go on over there and call him. But he ain't gonna do that because he ain't no fool. And he sound like a coward to me. But let's see if the coward would call your father.
1: Hang on, Steve. We'll have part two of your response coming up at 23 minutes after. Today's Strawberry Letter subject, is he worth a do-over? We'll get back into it right after this.
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18: Construction is now underway on a new Church of Jesus Christ of Latter-day Saints temple in Madison, Alabama. Church leaders from across the country gathered on Sunday. They held a groundbreaking ceremony at the Gillespie and Browns Ferry Road location. This will be only the second LDS temple in Alabama, joining one in Birmingham. Church officials expect construction to take about 2 years to complete. The Redstone Arsenal is warning of possible delays Tuesday and Thursday as the U.S. Army performs maintenance on its automated entry system. During intermittent outages, state-issued driver's licenses cannot be scanned. Visitors will need a government-issued access card, badge, or pass to enter. The visitor center will remain open, but officials say folks should expect delays at gates and during online registration. And it looks like a Huntsville police officer has been arrested for allegedly harming his wife and preventing her from calling for help. John Holliday arrested Monday. I'm Jared Cirillo reporting.
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20: I-65 remains closed. Northbound I-65, both lanes are completely closed. Take Highway 91 or 69 and go up through, basically through Hanceville, and then go from Hanceville to Coleman, and you get back on there. That seems to be the best route at this point in time. Not really affecting southbound traffic other than people slowing down to look at the mess, but it is a critical accident, so be careful through that area. Right now, we're looking pretty good on Research Park Boulevard. Southbound slows down a little bit right when you get to the interchange at 565, and 565 through the construction area is a little bit slow, but it seems to get better once you get past Huntsville International Airport. 72 seeing some minor delays. But don't see any delays over in the Shoals, Scottsboro, or actually in Arab. If you're coming in from Arab, you're looking good. Keep the seatbelts buckled and be safe. From the Tennessee Valley Traffic Center, I'm David Cruz, Mr. Traffic.
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7: I'm News 19 meteorologist Ben Smith. We get a break from the extreme heat for this afternoon. Highs today will be in the upper 80s and lower 90s under a mostly sunny sky. Overnight lows tonight, upper 60s and lower 70s. A little bit hotter on Wednesday, mid 90s expected. There will be a greater chance of rain, possible thunderstorms both Thursday and Friday with highs in the low to mid 90s. I'm News 19 meteorologist Ben Smith with your Weather Authority forecast.
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1: All right, come on, Steve. Let's recap today's Strawberry Letter. The subject is he worth a do-over?
2: Well, lady, you answered that question pretty quickly. You've been divorced for 8 years, and y'all done got back together secretly. But when y'all was getting a divorce, he put you through hell. Cheated on you, had a woman over at the house, knowing you were there, and he brought her over to the house because you refused to move out. Then he messed up your credit, your car got repossessed, your parents helped you get on your feet with another car. Now y'all old and wiser now, but it only been 8 years. It's only been 8 years, right? So now you're old and wiser now, and now you want to admit that you wasn't an angel yourself. Then you told your parents, I ran up into him and we had a decent conversation. They went off. Then they reminded you of all the stuff that he did, humiliated you, reminded you the house in my daddy's name. And then your dad told you he better not ever catch him over at that house. Well, that's pretty much why the relationship is a secret. But it's not. It's more to it than that. That's why y'all meet up out of town. That's why y'all have dinner in other places where people don't recognize you. That's why you only go to his house. Because you're ashamed. Because you said at the top, so me getting back with him, I know it's crazy. Yes, it is crazy. So now, last night your ex came over. It got late. I told him he couldn't stay overnight at my house. He threatened to call your daddy and tell him that he was over there. I told him he can't get in the way of my great relationship with my parents. He said, I'm going to have to choose between him or them. Him or them. Now, your parents have proven who they are. They're going to love you regardless. He done already showed you who he is. He going to love you somebody else over at the house. He going to wreck your credit, repo your car. He showed you all of that. Yeah. So he said, I'm going to have to choose between him or them because he's not going to keep playing games with me. Now, here's the part. She said, for a minute, he sounded just like he did back when our marriage fell apart. Well, then, you know the saying when people tell you who they are, believe them?
1: Believe them, yeah.

0: So what I don't understand. What else you need? You said in the beginning, me getting back with him is crazy. Then you said he sounds just like he did when our marriage fell apart. Is it foolish of me to go against my parents for this man? Girl.
1: So foolish.
0: Go against your parents for this man. You are going against your intuition, your well-being. You're going against what you know is already the case. I don't see the changes he's made. Y'all just old and wiser. Old and wiser to what? Okay, in your new old and wiser age, didn't you say, I know getting back with him is crazy? Didn't you say getting back with him is a secret? Didn't you say for a minute he sounded just like he did when we talked when our marriage fell apart? So I haven't seen the difference in him. Mm-mm. I don't see him as what y'all doing is sneaking around having sex. That's what y'all doing. That's all y'all doing. And what I think is, here's what I really think. I think the 8 years that you've been divorced, you ain't really found nobody. He know it. So now you thinking something is better than nothing. I think that's what it is. And I think you've gotten so tired of being out there in this new dating game. I'ma just go on back in there. Don't do that. I done fell over a prison wall before. Don't lay there waiting on the dogs to come out. Run. Run. Keep running. Run, Jesse, run. Just don't look back.
1: Yeah.
0: Just keep running. I don't go back in there. I don't see it.
1: Yeah.
0: Do you think something different?
1: No. I mean, we're kind of in agreement. She has not named, like I said, she has not named one thing that he's done.
0: Not one.
1: To change, you know, nothing. She named nothing in here. And
0: not a single thing.
1: Yeah, she just said that they're back together. They're older and wiser now. He humiliated her. He got her car repossessed. He messed up her credit. He had some woman over to the house. I mean, come on. This is and they're sneaking around. If this relationship meant anything, he would want the world to know that they're back together, not keeping you a secret, you know?
0: Well, yeah. And it's not about going against your parents. That's not what this is about. It's going against your intuition. It's going against what your mind is telling you. Quit listening. Yeah. Your heart's crazy.
1: Yeah.
0: Because it's been broken. It aches. It yearns. All like that. But your mind, you don't hear the bells going off.
1: Right.
0: And you don't hear your alarm system. Mm-hmm.
1: But I guess it's been so long that she's kind of forgot, you know, what all he did to her. It doesn't sting as much. It doesn't hurt as much. So she's opened up her heart a little bit to let him in there. But,
0: well,
1: don't do it.
0: It might not sting as much, but she sure typed it, though.
1: Yeah, she really did. I wonder what happened.
0: It's on paper. Oh, it was crazy, man. He did her wrong.
1: Yeah. All right. Post your comments on today's Strawberry Letter on Steve Harvey FM on Instagram and on Facebook. And check out the Strawberry Letter podcast on the free iHeartRadio app. Free never sounded so good. You can download it today. Coming up at 46 minutes after the hour, we got Junior and Sports Talk right after this.
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2: Got a little bit of good news for you, and that is the accident on I-65 is now clear. It's gone. It's out of there. Still dealing with an accident at the Beltline and Highway 20 over in Decatur in the Industrial Park. And it looks like you may have an accident right around Countess Road in 431, 231 southbound. It's really backed up there, so be careful through that area. Everything else in the body looking good. We do have some patchy dense fog slowing you down a little bit. And we do have a lot of construction that'll be going active, if not already active. And, of course, the school zones. Be careful. Keep an eye out for the children. From the Tennessee Valley Traffic Center, I'm David Cruz, Mr. Traffic.
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0: 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Here is your latest forecast.
1: I'm News 19 meteorologist Ben Smith. We get a break from the extreme heat for this afternoon. Highs today will be in the upper 80s and lower 90s under a mostly sunny sky. Overnight lows tonight, upper 60s and lower 70s. A little bit hotter on Wednesday, mid 90s expected. There will be a greater chance of rain, possible thunderstorms both Thursday and Friday with highs in the low to mid 90s. I'm News 19 meteorologist Ben Smith with your Weather Authority forecast.
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2: 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It is time now for Junior and Sports Talk. Junior, what you got for us?
3: All right, everybody. I don't know if y'all heard about this, but Jaden Daniels is in a jersey dispute with LSU over the number 5 that will be worn by DJ Pickett at LSU this season. He sent a letter of cease and desist. To LSU over the number 5 that he wore while he was there. Now, I can tell you right now, he ain't gonna be the last person to wear that number. You gonna keep sending letters to LSU about this number 5. Yeah, he not playing there no more.
4: Did they retire that number?
3: No, they didn't retire. They just handed it to DJ Pickett. No.
5: Yeah.
3: They didn't retire. You know what? You know, it's some other people that wore the number 5. You know. I can tell you right now, Jay Ward, he was a DB in 2020. He wore the number 5. Kerry Vincent Jr. from 2017 to 2020, he wore the number 5. And now DJ Pickett is wearing the number 5.
5: Hey, man, can you name some more people don't nobody know?
3: That's my point. They ain't saying nothing.
4: I was number 5 when I was pledging. I was number 5 online. I just thought I'd throw that out.
3: Have you sent a letter to Cap Alvarez by whoever gets number 5?
4: No, I haven't.
3: So this is really useless. They okay. If this boy can play corner that well, yeah, that well, they gonna keep giving out the number 5. You can just hang it up. You can send 5 more letters, and they not gonna stop giving this boy the number 5.
5: It's 5 is not your number. 5 has been with us for thousands of years.
3: Yeah.
6: Thousands.
5: I got 5 fingers on one hand.
3: We got 5 is prevalent.
7: I got 5 on it though.
3: Exactly. I got 5 on it.
5: I done won a lot of money on stars. I bet Big Ten all the time on the crap tape.
3: Uh-huh. Yeah.
5: You know, rolling stars. I call them rolling stars.
3: Five is something you just can't stop.
5: Yeah, I've been in jail 5 times.
3: Yeah, 5 tickets, been in jail 5 times.
7: 5 minutes of funk.
3: 5 minutes of funk.
4: You can't own five.
3: You can't own 5.
7: Is he 5 in Washington with the NFL?
3: He 5 with the Commanders.
7: Oh,
5: take that number 1 that's paying you money.
7: Yeah.
5: Do something to get that number retired. I like him. I like the kid. I love the quarterback at Washington. But this ain't the fight you need to make. You sound like Donald Trump wanting his name back up on that dog on Kennedy Center.
6: Kennedy Center.
7: Let it go.
3: You can let this one go.
6: All right, Junior. Thank you. Coming up. High five, Junior. Coming up at the top of the hour, a young woman on social media needs some advice. She says, why is adulting so hard? We'll talk about it right after this.
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1: Traffic update now.
2: Looks like we have an accident on Douglas Road just off of Ardmore Highway right there at the Ashton Springs subdivision. So be careful through that area. Do have some quite a bit of heavy traffic southbound on 53 through that area and all the way up as it leads into the Research Park Boulevard area. So you're dealing with heavy traffic there. You're also dealing with heavy traffic coming in on 231, 431. And it actually thins out a little bit south of Meridianville. When you get down to Countess Road, it seems to be flowing much, much better. 565, 72 area looking fairly good right now. There is some stop and go on Highway 72. And it looks like your interchanges are running a little bit slow at 565 in the parkway. So be careful through there. Keep the seat belts buckled and be safe, especially around those school zones. Wrapping up for the morning, I'm David Cruz, Mr. Traffic.
3: At Huntsville Men's Clinic, we saw a bunch of patients last month. 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
12: I'm News 19 meteorologist Ben Smith. We get a break from the extreme heat for this afternoon. Highs today will be in the upper 80s and lower 90s under a mostly sunny sky. Overnight lows tonight, upper 60s and lower 70s. A little bit hotter on Wednesday, mid 90s expected. There will be a greater chance of rain, possible thunderstorms both Thursday and Friday with highs in the low to mid 90s. I'm News 19 meteorologist Ben Smith with your Weather Authority forecast.
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13: Did really well in school, so I don't understand why regular life feels so much harder. The worst part is that even when I'm relaxing, I'm thinking about all the things I should be doing instead. So I'm never really relaxed. Whenever I ask someone older how they

0: manage everything, they laugh and tell me, quote, you think it's hard now, just wait. I'm like, what?
1: Yeah.
0: How do adults keep everything straight? That is her question, Christina.
1: That's a great question.
0: It is.
1: It was really funny to me how you said I was really good in school.
0: Mm-hmm.
1: I can't tell you how many times I've had to tell somebody, school ain't got nothing to do with real life.
2: No,
0: no,
2: it
0: they don't. It doesn't prepare.
1: College is a bubble. Mm-hmm. You got all this stuff to worry about because all you had to do was do your homework, do your studies, memorize the information, give them recall on quiz and test day.
0: Mm-hmm.
1: I wasn't good at that. So that right there. But you know, this is called life.
3: Yeah.
1: And adulting comes with it, and it comes whether you're ready or not.
0: Yeah.
1: And the people who have lived in it said, you ain't seen nothing yet, because they know more is coming.
0: Remember when you're a kid and you wanted to be grown so badly?
3: Yes.
0: And your parents would be like, oh, you can be grown soon enough. You don't have to worry. I know what they meant. Yeah.
3: I saw a t-shirt this guy wearing said the dumbest thing I did was grow up. You ain't lying. Because when you were a kid.
1: If you could pick, Junior.
4: Yes, sir.
1: If you could pick one age to go back to, what age would it be? You have to pick one to go back to.
4: Oh, 10.
3: Oh. 10? Mm.
4: Yeah.
2: Mm-hmm. That's too far back
4: then. Oh, man, it was easy. I ain't had to drive. I ain't had to worry about food. I ain't had to do nothing. All I had to do was just sit down. Just sit around, be a kid. Okay. I ain't had to do nothing.
1: Uh-huh. All right, Tommy?
2: 16. I like 16. Wow. 16 was just... no worries in the world, but life is on the way though. But I like 16, and I was sexy too, Steve. I was such a pretty boy. And I had hair, dog. I had hair. It was just a lot with that. It was,
1: yeah. You know? Yeah, I can see that.
2: How about you? What age?
4: Yeah, where you going back to?
1: Two.
2: Two.
0: You're an infant, a toddler.
1: Terrible. Now, I don't want no responsibility.
2: Straight out of diapers.
1: Yeah. Yeah. No. I don't want to be in diapers though. Yeah. I still want the diaper. Oh, what a joy that must have been. Just walk around, hold on to the edge of the coffee table, look off, and just use the bathroom standing there. Then somebody come clean it off. Man, God, yo, give me that life. Feed me.
3: Yes.
1: I ain't got to go to work, man. I ain't got to know nothing. I don't owe nobody no money. I don't even know what money is.
0: No relationships.
1: Man, I ain't got no kids. I am the kid. I'm just,
0: and all the attention is on you. Yes. You get all the attention. You run the house.
1: Man.
0: Yes.
4: That's a good age. Too.
0: Uh-huh.
4: Damn,
1: yeah, man. And when I was two, we didn't have car seats or nothing. They just put you in the back of the car.
0: No seatbelt.
1: Right, they hit the brakes. You're all over the car.
0: Yeah, we didn't have seatbelts, none of that.
4: So you just standing up in the back.
2: No, you had your mama on. Man, that was
3: just your mama on was the airbag.
0: That was it. Yeah, wow. That was a good life. Yeah. All right. thanks, guys. We'll have more of the Steve Harvey Morning Show coming up at 20 minutes after, right after this.
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1: I used to think about immature things. 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Do you want me? Are you gonna call me like you said you would? Is this really your real phone number?
2: Some of y'all go get washed. 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Some of y'all just go talk. But none of y'all ain't really got.

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12: A Huntsville police officer is now in jail, arrested for allegedly harming his wife and preventing her from calling for help. John Holliday was arrested early Monday morning by the Limestone County Sheriff's Office, according to court documents. Holliday is charged with domestic violence in the third degree and interfering with a domestic violence emergency call. He allegedly put his wife on the ground, kicked her, and denied her access from calling authorities for help. Holliday will be placed on administrative duty pending the outcome of an internal investigation. A Huntsville repair shop is back in its owner's hands after a fire caused significant damage late Sunday. Crews responded to the Tony's Repair Shop on Stringfield Road but had to launch a defensive attack because vehicles blocked access to the building. Gasoline and oil helped spread the fire. Investigators said they were not able to determine the cause because of the extensive damage. With your local news updates, I'm Jared Cirillo.
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14: Well, you may still find some fog out there. That's going to be the biggest problem. Trying to take a look at the maps right now. It looks like we have an accident on the ramp going 565 westbound to southbound on the parkway. And it looks like it's in the middle of the ramp, so we're going to keep a close eye on that. It's already got traffic stacked up, basically up over Church Street on 565, trying to get westbound and trying to get off onto the parkway. Also looking pretty good on the rest of 565. We are a little bit slow southbound on Research Park Boulevard. And there's a little bit of traffic going eastbound on 565 heading towards the airport. Everything else looking pretty good right now. It looks like

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13: I'm News 19 meteorologist Ben Smith. We get a break from the extreme heat for this afternoon. Highs today will be in the upper 80s and lower 90s under a mostly sunny sky. Overnight lows tonight, upper 60s and lower 70s. A little bit hotter on Wednesday, mid 90s expected. There will be a greater chance of rain, possible thunderstorms both Thursday and Friday with highs in the low to mid 90s. I'm News 19 meteorologist Ben Smith with your Weather Authority forecast.
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14: Go.
15: Vicksburg.
14: Held up traffic for that. K-9 unit was out there. Bomb
15: oh,
14: squad.
15: Put his pump. Put his pump.
14: What was dogs coming back like, I ain't never seen that.
15: Bro, Mike. What's wrong, though? What?
14: It's black and white with exposed wires.
16: So wires?
15: Wires?
14: Yeah, wires. That's why they said no. It was a bomb.
15: How big of a pump started?
16: What?
14: Exposed. So I guess it was done. Man. It was finished, and the person threw it away. Whoever owned it.
16: It was broken. It
14: no longer working.
16: Somebody
14: yeah,
16: did
14: no
16: work.
14: Longer
16: it
14: working. That dog came
16: crazy.
14: Out.

0: punk. We ain't putting that kind of activity in. I have heard of it.
1: Uh-huh. So yeah. You heard, huh? Uh-huh.
0: Now, one of my friends got that. I've
1: heard a friend.
2: Oh.
0: Yeah, oh, speaking, I don't have a pump.
2: You're speaking for a friend.
0: I'm not putting in that kind of work to be needing no pump, I'm telling you.
2: All right, guys. Coming up, we'll play a round of Would You Rather right after this.
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0: 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It is time now for a round of Would You Rather. Would you rather sleep with your celebrity crush or receive $300,000 in cash?
1: 300.
2: B.
3: Yeah. Let's see what the millionaire.
0: Berry?
2: Next
0: yeah.
2: question.
1: Who is your celebrity crush, dude?
4: I don't have one. You know, I'm never asking that question.
0: Yeah. Don't ask.
1: Did you ever
0: that.
1: Have nothing, one?
4: There's nothing in me.
1: Open my mouth. Man,
4: nothing in me, though.
2: You plead a fifth.
0: Would you
4: I don't
0: rather,
4: even have a fifth.
0: Would you rather stay on a vegan diet for the next 5 years or go hunt for your food?
1: Vegan for five. You can't say five because that dude owns the five. Yeah. You can't say
2: Jaden
1: five.
2: Jaden Daniels. That was a wild rebel.
1: I'm gonna go hunt. I can't.
0: You're gonna go hunt.
4: You're gonna be hungry as hell.
1: I'm gonna be hungry eating these vegetables.
4: Hold on. So, what would you hunt for? Tom?
0: Yeah, that's what I want to know. That's what I was gonna ask. Deer.
1: I'm a chickens, turkeys.
4: Hunting for chickens.
0: Chickens. You could go to the store and get a chicken.
1: All I know is I'm
4: gonna. Where you been? Where you think you finna run into some wild chickens? Go ahead, dog.
0: Go down to the K. Roger.
4: I mean, they exist, but ooh, they hard to find.
5: Where you going?
0: What?
4: So what else, Tommy? Turkeys, dog. You know how hard it is. To shoot a turkey, man.
0: Is it?
4: They are elusive, brother. They are elusive. You could do
2: it. We have so many have in November.
1: Rabbits. Yeah. I would do chickens, turkeys, rabbits.
0: I've never eaten a rabbit.
1: Oh, rabbit is good.
0: Tastes like chicken.
4: Hey, man, listen to me. Take chicken off your list. You ain't going to ever eat that again in your life if you out hunting. So go ahead.
0: Okay.
1: Okay. I bet I catch them turtles, though. I can catch the turtles.
0: Turtles?
1: You ain't never had
2: turtle
1: turtles?
2: Soup? Turtle
0: no.
2: soup
1: outstanding.
2: Is good. It's good.
1: That's outstanding.
2: Good.
0: Yeah. No,
4: thank you. I love listening to Half Rich talk, because, boy, he be just over there with all this stuff. He always try to come up with something and say, oh, you ain't never had turtle soup? No, most people haven't. No.
0: No. No. I don't want it. I've had opportunities.
4: Oh, you ain't ever had no turtle soup?
0: No.
4: Yeah.
1: We can catch fish. We can do that all day, right?
2: Yeah.
0: Yeah, hunt for your food. All right. Okay, is that it? Turtles and rabbits.

0: and yes. chicken and
1: yeah, he gonna okay. be hungry. Go
0: yeah,
2: kangaroo. I heard is pretty good.
3: Where you see one at?
2: I haven't seen one. I'm just
0: all right. That's today's round of Would You Rather.
2: I'm the only one who wants some kangaroo.
0: Coming up, yeah. Coming up, we'll close out the show because it's our last break of the day, and we'll close it out with the one and only Steve Harvey right after this.
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1: Traffic update now.
2: More accidents to talk about. We did get the one westbound on 565 on the ramp to go southbound on the parkway out of the way. And now we have another accident, and that accident is Airport Road and the parkway northbound slowing you down. Then another one at Governor's Drive in Seminole, just west of the parkway. Be on the lookout for that one. And our newest accident is Jordan Lane and Macedonia Road, or 53 and Macedonia Road. And that is in Tony, and that's got north and southbound blocked. Responders in the route to that one. Keep the seat belts buckled. Be safe. I'm David Cruz, Mr. Traffic.
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8: I'm News 19 meteorologist Ben Smith. We get a break from the extreme heat for this afternoon. Highs today will be in the upper 80s and lower 90s under a mostly sunny sky. Overnight lows tonight, upper 60s and lower 70s. A little bit hotter on Wednesday, mid 90s expected. There will be a greater chance of rain, possible thunderstorms both Thursday and Friday with highs in the low to mid 90s. I'm News 19 meteorologist Ben Smith with your Weather Authority forecast.
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10: It is time now for our last break of the day, and here we are. This is it. And Junior, you have a question for Steve before he closes out the show?
11: Yeah.
12: I'm closing out the show. It's because of Junior.
10: Okay.
12: Of these inquisitive questions that's come from this young man's mind.
10: Oh,
12: it's all
10: nice.
12: A part of it.
11: Growing like everybody else. Mm-hmm. And I want to ask
12: not
11: you about
12: your
11: this.
12: Okay.
13: I knew that was coming.
11: I walked into that one. I did.
10: Shots fired.
11: You know what? I don't even want to ask.
12: Yeah, I'm sorry about that.
11: He just said, now you had that grown.
12: We'll grow up then and just make it happen. ain't no letting the question and the hair go.
11: Come on, Uncle Art. Let me ask you this, Big Dog. You know, we mess up a lot in life. I know we may beat ourselves down. We may not feel the same about what we done and all these things. And I hear you talk about this, but talk about the positive part about when you finally get it right. What is that about? How that feeling feel when
12: well,
11: you get it right?
12: You know what you say? For you to even ask the question of when you finally get it right, you know what that means? That means you fail several times. So you don't finally get it right without the failure. See, that's the part that's hard to get people to understand. And I'll tell you something, man. I know a lot of people who beat themselves up over mistakes that they made. I've done it myself in the past. I used to really sometimes, man, make a mistake and just wallow in it. I mean, just sit there, man, in a misery so crazy.

0: crazy. Oh man. And I tell some people about it and they would help me wallow in it. Give me more reasons to go, yeah, man, that is really messed up. I can't believe you did that. Man, you did what? Oh man. Man, hang in there, dog. That's crazy. I've done it to myself hundreds of times. And I know a lot of people who did it. As I got older and I started understanding through my relationship with God exactly what could happen because of this relationship. And one thing that I picked up that was major in this relationship was forgiveness. Forgiveness. And sometimes, man, well, listen to me. God will forgive you, but sometimes you got to forgive yourself. Sometimes you have to say, okay, God, thank you for your forgiveness. Now I forgive me. See, God forgives you, but if you're going to keep wallowing in it, it's not because God didn't forgive you. It's because you won't forgive yourself, or you hang around people who constantly remind you of what you did to hold you in that position. That's a very manipulative friend. That's a shaky person, man. You don't need nobody like that in your life. And you don't need to be that way towards your own self in your life. You have got to understand that all these mistakes you are making are a very, very valuable part of the equation. And if you quit looking at these mistakes, these L's you're taking, if you quit looking at these L's as losses and start looking at these L's as lessons, you won't lose. Now look, man, every L you take, there's still a lesson. Look, three of us on this show have lost our mothers. But in losing our mothers, look at the lessons that she taught us, that we hear her voice all the time saying and stuff and reminding us of things that she once told us. And we live our life like that. And because we had great mothers, we are blessed to have great memories. You know, and we're able to smile sometimes about it and share funny stories about it, you know. That's a good thing, you know. So all of your L's, if you quit looking at them as losses and realize that a lot of these L's are lessons, you could handle it better. But Junior, your original question was, how do you feel when you finally get it right? Well, in order to finally get it right, it simply means you've gotten it wrong a bunch of times. Don't you see that that's the process to finally getting it right? That those are the steps to finally getting it right? Man, it's okay to be that way. It's okay to fail. I know you don't like it, man. Oh, I know you don't like failure. But how can you not? You know, failure is a wonderful teacher. Experience is a beautiful thing to have. But you do realize that the cost of experience, it costs you your youth. You don't get to be experienced until you get older. The last time you start listening to some really wise 10-year-old, huh? The last time you went, man, have you seen this 10-year-old's YouTube page? He brilliant. He may be. But I can tell you right now, he don't know nothing about real life. Now, I don't know what he done read and memorized, but he don't know nothing about making rent at 10. He don't know nothing about providing for a family at 10. He don't know nothing about getting fired. He don't know nothing about bad credit. He don't know nothing about divorce. He don't know nothing about having a child. So you can get this 10-year-old to memorize all the speeches you want, and he sound nice and he brilliant, but he don't know nothing. You get experience. Experience is priceless. It's a shame you have to pay for it with your youth. So when you finally get it right, that just means you've overcome all the wrongs. And congratulations. Welcome to adulthood. And oh, by the way, the first is coming. Ladies and gentlemen, that's my closing remarks today. Hope you enjoyed it. Y'all have a great day today. Talk to God. He'd absolutely love to hear from you. Peace.
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2: Traffic update now.
3: Looks like our biggest problem right now is Highway 53 and Tony and Macedonia Road. That seems to be the biggest blockage. Do have northbound on the parkway at Airport Road slowing you down just a bit. They're trying to get it off to the side so it's not so bad. Seminole Drive and Huntsville and Governor's Drive. That's messing up the medical district or what's just west of the medical district. So you want to be careful through that area. Everything else in the valley is actually looking pretty good right now. Just be aware that there will be a lot of construction activity today as long as the weather holds. Be careful through those zones. Put the phone down in the zone. In the Tennessee Valley Traffic Center, I'm David Cruz, Mr. Traffic.
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let's get the party started. See you at the bar, you was hardly talking. That's when I knew that your heart was scarring. 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
5: I'm News 19 meteorologist Jessica Comito. As we head throughout the rest of your Tuesday, it's going to be comfortable out there across the Tennessee Valley thanks to lower humidity, and temperatures will be seasonable as we work our way up into the low 90s. We are forecast to see a mix of sun and clouds, and then heading into the overnight hours tonight, it looks to stay mostly clear. Heading into your Wednesday, mix of sun and clouds again, but by late week, we're watching the chance of showers and thunderstorms. I'm News 19 meteorologist Jessica Comito with your Weather Authority forecast.
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4: I'm News 19 meteorologist Jessica Comito. As we head throughout the rest of your Tuesday, it's going to be comfortable out there across the Tennessee Valley thanks to lower humidity, and temperatures will be seasonable as we work our way up into the low 90s. We are forecast to see a mix of sun and clouds, and then heading into the overnight hours tonight, it looks to stay mostly clear. Heading into your Wednesday, mix of sun and clouds again, but by late week, we're watching the chance of showers and thunderstorms. I'm News 19 meteorologist Jessica Comito with your Weather Authority forecast.
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9: I'm News 19 meteorologist Jessica Comito. As we head throughout the rest of your Tuesday, it's going to be comfortable out there across the Tennessee Valley thanks to lower humidity, and temperatures will be seasonable as we work our way up into the low 90s. We are forecast to see a mix of sun and clouds, and then heading into the overnight hours tonight, it looks to stay mostly clear. Heading into your Wednesday, mix of sun and clouds again, but by late week, we're watching the chance of showers and thunderstorms. I'm News 19 meteorologist Jessica Comito with your Weather Authority forecast.
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let's get the party started. See you at the bar, you was hardly talking. That's when I knew that your heart was scarring. 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Like, wait, babe, let me ask your pardon.

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8: I'm News 19 meteorologist Jessica Comito. As we head throughout the rest of your Tuesday, it's going to be comfortable out there across the Tennessee Valley thanks to lower humidity, and temperatures will be seasonable as we work our way up into the low 90s. We are forecast to see a mix of sun and clouds, and then heading into the overnight hours tonight, it looks to stay mostly clear. Heading into your Wednesday, mix of sun and clouds again, but by late week, we're watching the chance of showers and thunderstorms. I'm News 19 meteorologist Jessica Comito with your Weather Authority forecast.
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0: house.
1: Huntsville, number one hip-hop and R&B throwbacks. 98.1 to B.J. Love in here, baby. Back off a little vacation. I'm here, ready to do my thing. Let's go, 98.1 to B.
2: She ain't even all that. Like, I ain't even like that. Ain't her mama white.

Yeah. Hey, well, yeah, hey, I'm trying.

0: Yes, sir. We are 98.1 The Beat. What's going down? Jay Love in here. How y'all feeling right now? Y'all doing all right, dog? Getting back into the groove of school and stuff like that? Should be happening right about now. Also, too, with all the kids and everybody going back to school, this is when a lot of sicknesses start happening. You get around all these foreign people, this foreign air, these foreign germs and stuff like that. That's when, like, teachers start getting colds and the flu and things like that, and it starts spreading through the schools, and then everybody gets, you know, acclimated to each other, and then the rest of the school year is fine. But this is that time where, especially in elementary, pre-K, things like that, and middle school and stuff, yeah, kids start to get sick. So it's probably going to spread. So be safe out there and wash your hands, okay? 98.1 The Beat.
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0: Huntsville number one hip-hop and R&B throwbacks, 98.1 to me. What's up, J-Love, with you right now. All right, in celebrity news, so Cardi B has allegedly filmed a secret Tiny Desk set with a strict no-phone policy. So they're editing the post. Hopefully they're editing it up to be presented. I'm like, Tiny Desk? I'm like, okay, that's what's up then. And also, too, Trina, you know, the baddest chick, Trina. Yeah, well, she reveals that her next album will be her final album after more than 25 years in hip hop. I'm like, dang, she wrote another album? Like, okay, I guess. I mean, all right. Who gonna be? Okay, all right. Well, yeah, Trina, good luck, dog. Welcome back. I guess T.I. done came back with some. Ludacris done came back with some. I guess she done got the bug too. So okay, all right. Let's see what happens. And we can't wait to hear these projects. Stay tapped in. 98.1 to be.
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11: 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I play softball and flag football. I tore my ACL for the first time. 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I went to the sports med, and I saw Dr. Jansen. I had a great experience at sports med, and Dr. Jansen was so nice to me. 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
3: I'm News 19 meteorologist Jessica Comito. As we head throughout the rest of your Tuesday, it's going to be comfortable out there across the Tennessee Valley thanks to lower humidity, and temperatures will be seasonable as we work our way up into the low 90s. We are forecast to see a mix of sun and clouds, and then heading into the overnight hours tonight, it looks to stay mostly clear. Heading into your Wednesday, mix of sun and clouds again, but by late week, we're watching the chance of showers and thunderstorms. I'm News 19 meteorologist Jessica Comito with your Weather Authority forecast.
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the issue, I squash you with the chopper with you. Shot up on your block and wash it with you. Got it with me. In case you thought I'd come for romping with you, hop this in me. Cliffy jumpy, sluggy stomping with you. Fire lava, my revolver, sayonara, bye tomorrow. I put you in a liner grabber, nice and hotter. Got the ranks, they say I'm the shabba, I'm a mother. Who the don? They say I'm the dada, keep it squeaky. See my no beeping, I be my Jeep, we sneaky. Put the Nina with your key, the she get freaky, freaky. If it's smoke, you know she like it sticky, icky. I let the blicky hickey make you do the Ricky, Ricky. If you wanna play with your chick, I let it la la la la at a bump she day. Pepper seed him with the pump, left him spun all the way. I don't know another way, I just know the dirty way. I'm easily, legally deemed to be the psychotic con. Straight of your brain is the only way for a shot at mine. Crafty, the manics, I make them lay if I'm not inclined. And you bait me, then they'll be fishing you out. Bottom line, I'm kinda con. Chemical balance is not aligned. Whatever design of the boxer, I got the proper pun. It's all in the sport, you hit the floor, soccer time. I'm from where they popping on, and your block is the copper mine. Locking eyes, tend to change when they compromise. Soon as they caught him with a couple nickels, he dropped a dime. Got a flat before he rode his way to the dotted line. Somehow I found that I

0: personal. 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I was a kid, I don't know what led me to this way of thinking. Only blood or some money will get me through this. 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They would have thought the bullets was bread or they lay in your Caesar.
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Yes, sir. 98.1 to be what's going down. Don't forget, man, that 3rd annual Rocket City Blues Festival is still coming to town to the VBC Saturday, October 24th. 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

Huntsville, number one hip hop and R&B throwbacks, 98.1 to beat up J Lug. I'll be talking about what's going to be happening over at the campus at A&M in a little bit, man. Stay tapped in with it. We got 98.1 to beat.

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0: Huntsville, number one hip-hop and R&B and throwbacks, 98.1. The beat up, Jay Love, what's going on? I'm telling you, boy, the campus of A&M is buzzing right now because class is about to start in about a couple of days. You know what I'm saying? So they're going to start in a couple of days, dog. And, of course, you know, the football team ready to go ahead and kick off their season. And then, of course, you know, homecoming is going to be popping off real soon. And I just found out that the homecoming concert, the gospel concert lineup, Todd Delaney, Dante Pride with Kirk Franklin. Of course, you know Dante Pride. You know what I'm saying? Alabama's own Dante Pride. But dang, dog, man, Kirk Franklin coming too. And that's going to be happening actually Sunday, October the 11th at the A&M Event Center, man. That's going to be crazy. A night of gospel. Man, that is going to be amazing right there. So make sure you get your tickets for that. And, of course, a lot of people, so many people going to be in town for homecoming weekend that week. Of course, that October 11th closes it out. But still, it's going to be a great time. You know what I'm saying? Bulldog strong. Let's go. 98.1 to beat.
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6: I'm News 19 meteorologist Jessica Comito. As we head throughout the rest of your Tuesday, it's going to be comfortable out there across the Tennessee Valley thanks to lower humidity, and temperatures will be seasonable as we work our way up into the low 90s. We are forecast to see a mix of sun and clouds, and then heading into the overnight hours tonight, it looks to stay mostly clear. Heading into your Wednesday, mix of sun and clouds again, but by late week, we're watching the chance of showers and thunderstorms. I'm News 19 meteorologist Jessica Comito with your Weather Authority forecast.
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let's get the party started. 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

98.1 to BJ, love him. And don't forget Sunday night slow jam 7 to 11 with R-Dub. And I'm going to talk about, since we're going to do them slow jams, oh, man, who is coming to A&M September 4th? Oh, yeah, details up next right here on 98.1 to B.

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1: Ochi Park. 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
2: Walk it.
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1: Walk it like I talk it.
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0: New Beat of Huntsville, 98.1. The Beat, what's up? I'm Jay Love, baby. Oh, man, A&M kicking off, dog. The students are back, and it's a lot of events going to be happening in and around the city over there. So over there at A&M at the Event Center, man, a night with Johnny Gill. Johnny Gill, legendary Johnny Gill from New Edition, is coming to town Friday, September 4th at the Event Center. Go get your tickets, man. It is going to be crazy. 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AAMUsports.com to get your tickets, man. Dog, it's going to be a crazy, crazy great show that's happening because, you know, that dude right there is going to be holding it down. Johnny Gill, man. Yes, sir. Yes, sir. You don't want to miss that right there. So stay tapped in with it. We are 98.1 The
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2: From the WHNT News 19 Weather Authority, here is your latest forecast.
3: I'm News 19 meteorologist Efren Afonte. The weather has been absolutely beautiful today. Had a little bit of cloud coverage, and as we go into this evening, it will still be a beautiful day. As we go into tomorrow morning, though, we'll have clear skies and noticeably cooler. Low temperatures starting off in the upper 60s. In the afternoon, we'll have a lot of sunshine. Wednesday, we're looking at high temperatures getting into the low 90s. I'm News 19 meteorologist Efren Afonte.
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0: 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The Beam.
1: She ain't even all that. Like, I ain't even like that. 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Even like that.

Newbie to Huntsville 98.1 to be. What's up? I'm Jay Love, man. Oh, man. I was just tripping still that the murder of Tupac Shakur murder trial started yesterday, 30 years later after his death. That's crazy, but we're going to see what's happening. Say tap in. We are 98.1 to be. Come on. Woo.

0: Huntsville, number one, Fibber, Army of Throwbacks, 98.1 to beat up Jay. Love, if it's your birthday, happy birthday to you, man. You're celebrating your birthday today with Christian Slater, 56 years old. Caitlin Olsen is 50. Dennis Leary is 68. And Edward Norton is 56 years old. Get out there, celebrate your birthday. Have a great time. Doing it in the meantime, between time, got to bounce the boat out of here, dog. Shout out to all the students returning back to A&M Bulldog Strong. You know what I'm saying? We appreciate y'all for tapping in with us. And if you're going to be celebrating, don't forget to tip your bartenders. In the meantime, between time, got to bounce the boat out of here. Coming up, and next is the People's Choice, DJ Dr. Doom, and After Work Ride Out Drive at 5, and then Red Camp after that. Stay locked in. We are 98.1 The Beat.
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1: You're in the mix with DJ Dr. Doom. Doom. 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Doom.

0: man, DJ Dr. Doom, the people. So checking in with you right here. Don't forget, hit me on our IG, Snap, or TikTok at DJ Dr. Doom DDP, Facebook or X at DJ Dr. Doom. We going in for you right here. Yeah. Turn your radios on. Let's get it.
1: Yeah.

0: Hey man, come on. It's me, that my name.
1: Hey DJ Dr. Doom. We used to be down by 10.
2: We used to be down by 10. Not check the scope, but I knew I was destined to win. It's a whole bunch of losses I took on the chin. I just had to remember that jihad is.

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I hate when they act throw it off. That boy wanna crash and it's down a one way. Born from that dirt and that south for real. What's that off on a Monday? Bubba said it was off on a Wednesday. 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

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I'm from Georgia, deep down south. We grew up on Jeezy and Gucci, man. 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We grew up on Friday and Poodle Tang. 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Lead a hoodie, come bite like a boomerang. 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Well, I'm in the spot, kick, call me Mr. Miyagi. 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
0: From the WHNT News 19 Weather Authority, here is your latest forecast.
2: I'm News 19 meteorologist Efren Afonte. The weather has been absolutely beautiful today. Had a little bit of cloud coverage, and as we go into this evening, will still be a beautiful day. As we go into tomorrow morning, though, we'll have clear skies and noticeably cooler. Low temperatures starting off in the upper 60s. In the afternoon, we'll have a lot of sunshine. Wednesday, we're looking at high temperatures getting into the low 90s. I'm News 19 meteorologist Efren Afonte.
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7: Last year, I had back pain radiating down my right leg. The pain was so bad, I was willing to cut my leg off to stop the pain. I could barely walk and had to stoop over when I did just to take pressure off the spine. I'm John Morgan of Morgan & Morgan. In my professional career, I've represented thousands of people who've had herniated discs and issues with their neck and back, but never fully appreciated what they were going through until it was my turn. It's like trying to describe colors to a blind person who's never had sight. All I can tell you is it hurt like hell, but worse. My daily walk was gone, and that bothered me a great deal. Then I thought of all of you and how much more devastating this type of injury could be for you. My life stopped. I now feel your pain. Just know at Morgan & Morgan, we got your back. I understand. Morgan means more.
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Shot up on your block and wash it with you. Got it with me. In case you thought I come for romping with you, hop this in me. Cliffy jumpy sluggy stomping with you. Fire lava, my revolver, sayonara, bye tomorrow. 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Got the ranks, they say I'm the shabba, I'm a mother. Who the don, they say I'm the dada, keep it spooky. Seema, seema, no beeping, that be my jeep, we sneaky. Put the Nina with your key, she get freaky, freaky. If it's smoke, you know she like it sticky, icky. I let the blicky hickey make you do the Ricky, Ricky. If you wanna play with your chick, I let it la, la, la, la, at a bump she day. Pepper seed him with the pump, left him spun all the way. I don't know another way, I just know the dirty way. I'm easily, legally deemed to be the psychotic con. Straight of your brain is the only way for a shot at mine. Crafty, the Maddox, I make them lay if I'm not inclined. And you bait me, then they'll be fishing you out. Bottom line, I'm kinda con. Chemical balance is not a line. Whatever design of the boxer, I got the proper pun. It's all in the sport, you hit the floor, soccer time. I'm from where they pop a nine and your block is the copper mine. Locking eyes, tend to change when they compromise. Soon as they caught him with a couple nickels, he dropped a dime. Got a flat before he rode his way to the dotted line. Somehow I find it ironic.

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0: All of my n***s are steady shooters. Only way they be pointing fingers is if they Freddy Krueger. Train to put the workout personal. They was heavy movers. First time I aired, I was telling my n***s, let me do this. I was a kid. I don't know what led me to this way of thinking. Only blood or some money will get me through this. Wish I finished school. Could have been a student to fix computers. Switches lifted rulers that tutored the pit maneuvers. Half him up through a tank looking like he finna scuba. 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If we ain't keeping the music, the shoddy's the producer. For thinking was a movie, your body was the blooper. Watch what you say to Lil Peter. I give you metal where you stand like I'm paying the meter. I put cabbage right on your patch, obey the procedure. They would've thought the bullets was bread or they lay in your Caesar.
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1: 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What are you all over here in his comments? 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

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See you at the bar, you was hardly talking. 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Friends to lovers need a part to star in. 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